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And this is She Will Be Loved by Maroon 5, teman Pro 2.

I like to try, but for you, I'm just never enough. Even if you give it a try, I'm just never enough. It's like I'm always here, but for you, it's not really a thing. It's all without me.